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0: Radio White Bank, I'm still looking for a 99 vehicle westbound at 229. Westbound 229, it's supposed to be a can, he's on Frontier. It's supposed to be all over the roadway. All set out of vehicles, no further info. And that's going to be a personalized 9. Kirk 0, William Alpha, Mike, POP, SWAM, POP. That's a Mississippi plate.
1: Well, I barely can understand it, but 10-4.
0: It's going to be a Mississippi plate.
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0: 90 BU westbound at Lafayette on Louisiana, 313 Gulf Juliet Whiskey, 313 GJW. It's going to be a green Hyundai venue.

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2: Do you want to know? 101. Can you have PD check the red lights I-10 westbound at Williams? One of them stuck on red.
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1: Yes, everyone.
0: Subject's going to head out of Florida, but there's no extradition in state that can only. Defenses for traffic, failure to appear.
1: Yes, thank you.

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1: One.
0: Good night, 7, ending 369.

Bravo 81, Regional. Thirty-one thirty-nine northbound, just before Cleary, 404 Golf Alpha Papa, 404 JAP on a gray Hyundai venue.

reason why I say January for 20. Airline Bell Point, Airline Bell Point Boulevard. H5 is going to be a Challenger versus second vehicle, I don't know. Third party call, but then no further info.

0: 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And Ola?
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0: Yes, for hand at first on Louisiana, 957 Juliet Tango Sierra, 957 JTS. It's going to be a Chevy Malibu.
1: Tell.

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1: 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It's a great Kia Forte.
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0: for one reason or another. Traffic stop 61 South approaching LA Road, Upper Missouri Tag, Golf November 5, Victor 7 Juliet. Golf November 5, Victor 7 Juliet is going to be a blue Toyota Camry.
1: Devil.

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0: 100 follow-up, 2132 Newton Street, Gretna, 26-247-051.

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2: Can I get the next up for Louisiana, 643 Kilo India Papa, 643 KIP, it's going to be a great Dodge Challenger.
1: Yeah, what's your 20?
2: US 61 northbound. It's going to be the crossroads, it's going to be a bundle of points.
1: Double.

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0: 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Your AOI is going to be by this intersection.

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0: 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Region 1B21, still code 4.
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0: 81.
1: 90B, westbound upper level, just before Lafayette, with a gray Infiniti SUV, no 28.

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0: Emails will be taken 2 instead of 1. The second vehicle is going to be Louisiana 345 Hotel X-Ray Golf 345 HXG. It's going to be a Honda Civic.
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1: Temple. He's been notified.
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0: 3139 northbound in Vickery. It's going to be one of those trike bikes. Unreadable license plate.
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1: 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Instead of 1.

0: 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But Louisiana 669 Hotel, Hotel Delta, 669 Hotel, Hotel Delta, the blue Corvette. Still going. I'll let you know when we get to the shoulder.
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1: 81.
0: That's in westbound, just before clear view with 710 Delta Golf Echo, 710 DGE on a white tail of a Highlander.
1: Temple.
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1: 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Which one be 90?

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1: Traffic stop, 3139, northbound, in Dickory, Mississippi, license plate, Kilo Alpha Uniform, 098, KAU 098, green Ford Mustang.

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0: 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Starting mileage is 337.
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1: North Hyacinth Service Road in Trenton with Texas Victor Golf Mike 6907, VGM 6907 on a gray Dodge Ram pickup.
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0: 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Well, at 10:15, information in the CAD. I'll be en route from this location to JP First District when it's finished, ma'am.
1: So,

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1: Sounds all wrong.
0: I got that. I just took over driving in back from Baton Rouge. I don't see any driver info, so I can run the 26B for you.
1: 10-4, put his name and information on the CAD. All he's got is a passport.

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0: 3139 northbound and Hickory Avenue, Louisiana license plate Zulu 513287, Z513287, black Chevy Silverado.
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0: Sì, no, niente nuovo. 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
0: I'll be US 90B West at St. Ann Street. It's going to be Louisiana 550, Juliet, Tango, Quebec 550, JGQ on a gray Honda CRV.
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0: 3211, thank you. It's been looking for 99 days. I'm AV West, John McGall. I'm AV West, John McGall, white truck, driving the wrong way up to John McGall East Exit Ramp towards the upper level West Expressway, westbound.
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0: Bridge, one East Bank. It's been looking for a 99 vehicle, Jefferson and Halsey Street, correction, Jefferson and Halsey Drive. Old Mama Gray SUV with a female driver. LA 28827 Juliet Lima Golf 827 JLG. Speeding and swerving last seen eastbound on Jefferson Highway, Regional Clerk.
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1: 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It's going to be for Miranda, correction, Victor Lopez Miranda.
2: Double.
1: Bravo 81, the vehicle's been turned over to Louisiana DL 129-41050, Jonathan Lopez Romero.
2: Careful.
1: I'm being around from this location to the troop on the Spanish now.
2: Devil.

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0: Good morning, guy. 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

Region 1, St. Charles, St. Daniels, we're looking for 99 vehicle, I don't know what, westbound 216 White Jeep. Louisiana 28, November 690182, November 690182. Driver showing you out of traffic. Off of St. John, officer is 12 behind the vehicle.

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1: 10-4.

Region 1 Westbound, King Street, on the lookout. Disregard. It's going to be a vehicle abandoned roadway. Highway 90 West 9 Mile Point Road, Highway 90 West 9 Mile Point Road. Small dark colored span abandoned roadway.

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0: 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It'd be Louisiana 821 Hotel Charlie Victor 821 HCV on a gray Nissan Central.
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1: 10 Western 221, Louisiana 509, Golf Charlie Tango 509, GCT. It's going to be a great Dodge Charger.

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1: Signal 18, I-10 west of 221. Can you notify MAPS to assist with a blowout?
0: It's 221 westbound, correct?
2: That was a white and sugar dick on

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0: Ten East, just before the Veterans Overpass, Louisiana 555, Golf Hotel, India, 555 GHI. It's gonna be a blue Kia.

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0: You tell West the Causeway. We'll be going to flight Zulu 498691. Silver Chevy Silverado.
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0: No, it's going to be a GMC Sierra.
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1: 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I'm down with a silver Chevy Traverse. I don't see a plate.
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2: had him at
1: $85,000.
2: This Traverse? $10,400. He was catching up to it.
1: All right, I got him at $90,000.
2: Very well.

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0: San Jose, Clearview, Louisiana, 516 Juliet Sierra Hotel. 516 JSH. It's going to be a black Honda Pilot.
1: Come on.

0: or about 44 regional?
1: Yeah.
2: 44.
0: Yeah, traffic stop I-10 West at Clearview, Louisiana 287, Hotel X-Ray Juliet, Louisiana 287, HXJ. It's going to be on a gray Kia SUV.
2: Yeah.

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1: 3.49.
0: Then you said that's going to be a gray Chevy SUV, no plate.
1: Uh-huh.

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0: 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Last four of the VIN is going to be 8549. 8549.
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0: I'll be on a traffic stop, I-10 East at Causeway. Be out with Louisiana private tag Victor 016074. It's going to be on a red GMC Sierra.
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0: Cities 203. Oh, he's going to play Zulu 6979910. It's going to be a black jinx here.

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0: Ten west of Vets on the left shoulder. Louisiana 296 Foxtrot Kilo November. 296 FN FKN. It's gonna be a red Jeep SUV.

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0: John University, 199, Office 5 North, it's 12, 18 Wheeler, Morgan Brower. 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
1: 6-8, I'm direct. 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
0: 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It's going to be a green BMW M4.

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1: 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And 10-7, he worked last night.

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0: 12 Vanity View West, going lower level at Avenue D with a white Dodge Ram. 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
0: You want to drive and stop I-10 East at Veterans Galway, Texas tag Papa Sierra Juliet 0822, PSJ 0822. It's going to be on a green Dodge Challenger.
1: Come on.

I mean, 310 North at the 4 with Louisiana plate 798 Golf Foxtrot Juliet. It's going to be a blue Jeep

0: 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Romeo, Louisiana. 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
0: Tony, Charlie, Golf, Echo, Kilo, coming back to Black Wednesday, 2025 Black Wednesday is G30. With expiration of crew of 2027, plates are canceled, insurance is confirmed.
1: 10-4, the plate is canceled.
0: 10-4, it is.
1: 10-4, I'll be on Travis Tuff. Eastbound. US 90B, you can tell me Avenue D and West Vigo with that vehicle.

0: death in atrial VU, and it's got a call of a possible road rage incident, I-10, westbound near the scales and lacrosse. It's going to be a white F-250 and a black GMC truck blocking the roadway in an argument, causing a traffic jam.
1: Yeah.
2: Strictly, I'm wrong.

0: 770. I'm in US 61 and 80 from the Aldi parking lot. Should be in Louisiana. 833 Golf Alpha Sierra. 833 GAS. Should be on my great GAK5.
1: Oh.

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0: Signal 18, QEP Long Bridge, eastbound, Black Silverado, Zulu 914207, 091-4207.

0: V6A Trippy Duff.
1: Good.
0: Any further calls on that, the 99 at the 206?
1: No, I sure haven't.
0: 10-4. I don't see those vehicles and the roadway's open.
1: 10-4.
0: Let me know if you get anything further.

54. Westbound US 90B at 9 Mile Point Road. Free Louisiana TEM 205-87820. May expire in June. Give me a gray Chevy Silverado.

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0: 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He's popping the hood up now. 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
0: 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Foxtrot Zulu Papa. I'm in a great tour camera.
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0: The Tenny set 209. Could be a Mississippi plate, Juliet, Charlie Bravo, 843 on a black Infinity.

0: these exhale. Kidneys, 210. We're going to play 841 Delta Zulu Echo. It's going to be a white Acura TLX.
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0: part about 44 we didn't own. No, traffic stop, I-10 West, milepost 220.6, to be out with Louisiana 955, Juliet Zulu Tango 955, JZT. It's going to be on a black Chevrolet Camaro.
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1: Go on.
2: Kennedy West, lower level at Manhattan. 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
0: Gonna be veteran from Roosevelt. Gonna be in Louisiana. 102 Charlie Alpha Hotel. 102 CAH. Gonna be on a white Toyota Camry.
1: Hmm.

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1: Who's in that?
0: Travis South, 3134 Southbound at 45. Where's Louisiana 814 Juliet Victor Hotel? It's going to be a great

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0: 90 B's, two does that Manhattan. Excuse me, Louisiana, 225, Bravo, Bravo, Victor. That's 225, Bravo, Bravo, Victor. It's coming out black, it's awesome.
1: Uh-huh.

0: Everyone's unavailable. He's like doing it for a single 20 Cleveland. What's the point?
1: 49.
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0: 2,000 meters.
1: Yeah.
0: You're up next, no insurance, Louisiana 225, Bravo, Bravo, Victor. That's 225, Bravo, Bravo, Victor. Play on Black Bay's Volleyball.

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0: B690. Traffic stop 3134 southbound at 45 with Louisiana Tango Sierra Echo 993. It's going to be a gray Honda CRV.
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2: 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B 10 East, starting at 210. Texan Fleet, Yankee Golf Zulu, 3338. It's going to be a blue Mitsubishi Outlander.
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2: 90 West, upper level at Ames Boulevard. 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
0: 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DV, Delta Victor 64, Echo 16. DV 64, E 16.
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0: 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Have to run call off the roadway, driving reckless.
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1: सर।
0: East, from it 211, Lojan plate Mike 89066. It's gonna be a Polo Chevy Silverado.
1: Come on.

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0: Yes, ma'am. Can you clear that crash? CRTF and with a citation issued. I'm gonna be out on a traffic stop. I-10 westbound at Power, Louisiana 307 Delta Papa Foxtrot 307 DPF. It's a silver Lexus RX.

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1: Six 9,
0: it's going to be 3 males on bicycles riding in the roadway at the entrance of the tunnel eastbound.
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0: Hey, the expressway in Manhattan. I'll be in the raceway parking lot. I want to take 10 seconds. I'm in a white Lexus. Yes, 300.

0: Please do the damage roll. 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
1: I don't know.
0: It's gonna be Juliet Tango, 8. Bravo Foxtrot, 2. Golf. Oscar Victor, 5. 01. 29. 15.
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0: Up next, no insurance. Gonna be in the Raceway parking lot on Manhattan. It's gonna be the Vince gonna be in the can. It's gonna be a 1997 Lexus.
1: Ten four.

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1: 6-1.
0: 90 West, up below at Ames Boulevard. Gonna be with Louisiana 274, Juliet Yankee Romeo. 274 GYR, a blue BMW, 740.
1: Too well.

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1: Kiko.
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0: Bravo 10, Cobra.

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1: You guys?
0: Okay,
1: divorce.

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1: Westbound,
2: US 90B at Oak, coming out of Porsche, 911. It's going to be Montana, 7911 at 99 Echo, coming out of Porsche.

0: been wanting to West Bank Unit. I have a Golo from NOPD vehicles last seen I-10 East at Crowder. It's gonna be a gold Nissan Altima with the bumper hanging off. It's gonna be a male driving reckless, wearing a ski mask, waving a 95G out the window.
1: Can I direct?

0: content available each unit for a sigma of 20 I-10 West at Bonneville.
1: Twenty-three
0: is a silver Nissan Sentra versus a black Volkswagen. No injuries on the shoulder.
1: Matt 215, copy, correct. I have a unit in right to check one.

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1: Two
0: roll at the Pelco. Gonna be Louisiana 204, Juliet November Whiskey. 204, JNW. With a red Nissan Altima.

0: Né, pra ser assim, Nova. The crash spread causeway westbound. Barnable westbound is going to be on the causeway collector road eastbound just before Barnable at a unit 1097.
1: Oh.
2: No records, you're out of the JPSO.

0: 55, genau.
1: Is there a way to find out a property address owner or a phone number for a property?

0: It's going to be Bro and Peter's the southbound side next between LaFalco and Bro. It's going to be that lot. They took out a metal chain link fence.
1: Where is that?

0: vi faktisk vil have.
1: Yes. Can we get next up out here trying to get the vehicles back throughout through the fence?
2: 10-4.

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1: 44.
0: Just got a call from JPSO about that signal 18 on the MUP. They said it's out the roadway now.
2: Ruby Dash 23. Now route to Pentecostal. Map relocated those vehicles south of I-10, Albano. Pebble.

0: I was just wondering, you know.
1: Yes, ma'am.
0: Yes, ma'am. I'm at the location for 5-5 crash, where the gate is destroyed. The business name will be Thrive Landscape Management.
1: Can you
0: know, the address is going to be 2800 Bro Avenue.

0: Maybe that tool sound reasonable.
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0: I-10 West. This is for Causeway. Put it over to the right shoulder. And we have a plate 402, Gulf, Quebec, Sierra. Gonna be on the road, Hyundai, Elantra.
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0: You can send 22 that tow. 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
1: 10-4.

0: 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It's thank you for $2.99. Barry Curry, El Taco, Extended Cab, Silverado, driving recklessly. Louisiana 28 Jewel, 642-279, lasting eastbound on Patriot.
1: 69 direct.

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0: 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But.
1: 44.
0: I'll be on Airline Drive at North Hilton Street. We'll be out with a green Dodge Charger. I'll get you 28 a second.

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1: 44.
0: To be Louisiana, the Saints World Champion tag 37886.

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1: 44.
0: What Louisiana Class E in a cab for me? 1-1-5-5-9-9-7-8.
2: Yeah.

0: You wanna be for phone?
1: What I want.
0: You're Leon Matthews says because a valid class E with an expiration of 1/1/28.
1: Yeah, well, thank you.

0: food desk for East Bend Unit 0909. He's on a spillway right now, passing about 215. White CRV, license plate 748, Juliet Tango November. 748, Juliet November Tango. Weaving in and out of traffic, crowd on shoulders.
1: Seven, 4 9 direct.

0: that 699 continued eastbound at a very high rate of speed. Caller couldn't keep up. It's a blue CRV.
1: Ten-four, sir.
0: License plate coming back to an address in Metairie.

0: 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Where's that address at, for a matter?
1: Address is 3533 Allen Street. 3533 Allen Street.

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1: Yes.
0: What's the plate again, sir?
1: Seven, four, eight, Juliet Tangle, November.
2: Seven.
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1: 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You've been on Life on Third Court.
0: Come on.

Montana Available East Bank Union for FEMA 107, 910 East at the 220. There's a white male wearing white pants, blue and white shirt, walking.

0: towards one another. 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
1: Walking west on the eastbound side.
0: That's why.

0: the 49 desk.
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0: Any further calls in this 99?
1: Negative.
0: 10-4. It's going to be GOA. We've been posted on the interstate for a minute.

0: probably where we all.
1: Put that 107 on hold. I got a gray Lexus SUV. It's going to be an NX350. It's going to be out with the vehicle. It's going to be a single 99 vehicle.
2: Pusher 20.
1: Sorry about that. The I-10 West getting off at Veterans. We'll be on the right shoulder over here.
2: Hello.

44 Noel. 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
1: 61.
0: Yes, ma'am. I'll be 90 feet east at top 2. You can put it right by the CCC. I'm going to be with Louisiana 555, Alpha India Lima 555 AIL. I'm going to be a white Toyota SUV.

0: inevitable, ¿no?
1: Westbound US 90B, hit those LA 23. Give me a no plate, Ford Edge, red.

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0: There is an inquiry leading a 10th egg of 214-564-38. That's 214-564-38.
2: Yeah. Bravo 44, original.
1: 44.
2: I have visual on that 107 subject to be at the 218.6, still walking westbound on the eastbound side. I gotta go down that.
3: Take a flip.
1: Yeah.

0: you believe I was still happy.
1: What's that?
0: I'm here's 90 Beacon Stone at LA 45. Louisiana 727 Juliet Sierra Hotel. That's 727 Juliet Sierra Hotel. Coming on Black Maximum.
1: Hello.

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1: Will
0: be 10-5 in this driver. It's going to be Tennessee ID. Let me know when you're ready to copy. 1-2-1-7-3-5-9-9-7. It's going to be a Kenneth Gracie Phelps out of Tennessee.

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0: cookie desk for the St. John St. Joe's unit. There's a 20i, 61, and Marathon.
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0: 10-4. 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

Highway 44 was closed up at 107 and 18 jumping route to that crash on 69 Marathon.

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1: 7-7,
0: we have the right lane block for 61 southbound.
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0: Second one's going to be Alabama plate 2, Charlie 02, Romeo 57, you know, white Ford Mustang.
1: Temple. Can I take 2?

you for the Aboriginal. West Lapalville, Louisiana, 439, Foxtrot Uniform Tango. That's 439, Foxtrot Uniform Tango. It's going to be on black, Chevy, either the Suburban or Tahoe.

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0: 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You can use 738 Phosphor Avenue as the closest address. 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
0: 47, the victim was a white Honda Pilot suspect with a black SUV in 028. Victim relocated to the Spirit Halloween parking lot on Manhattan.

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0: 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The suspect is a dark color SUV.
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0: 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Driver is going to be a heavyset Caucasian male. The vehicle fled southbound on Manhattan.
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0: KE-222, Louisiana, 398, Kilo, India, Lima, 398, KIL. It's a blue Nissan Kicks.

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1: Vivono ora.
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